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16: Lows level off around 56 tonight under partly cloudy skies. Winds out of the northeast around 5 miles per hour. Sunshine mixed with clouds at times tomorrow. High temperatures reach up to 78. From the Weatherology Weather Center, I'm meteorologist Paul Frombly on 101.1 The River, Winona's greatest hits. 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
1: 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And if you missed us this morning, I think I'm giving Jesse severe anxiety attacks live on the air. Next weekend, we're already leaving for vacation. I think we've got basically, what, 6 things packed? And not even packed, they're just sitting on the pool table.
2: I really don't like that you brought this up. 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
6: Lows level off around 56 tonight under partly cloudy skies. Winds out of the east around 5 miles per hour. Highs level off around 78 tomorrow. Sunshine mixed with clouds at times. From the Weatherology Weather Center, I'm meteorologist Paul Frombly on 101.1 The River, Winona's greatest hits. 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
8: 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And if you missed us this morning, I think I'm giving Jesse severe anxiety attacks live on the air. 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
6: Lows level off around 56 tonight under partly cloudy skies. Winds out of the east around 5 miles per hour. Highs level off around 78 tomorrow. Sunshine mixed with clouds at times. From the Weatherology Weather Center, I'm meteorologist Paul Frombly on 101.1 The River, Winona's greatest hits. Currently, it's 64 degrees. 101.1 The
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7: 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And if you missed us this morning, I think I'm giving Jesse severe anxiety attacks live on the air. Next weekend, we're already leaving for vacation. 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
9: Lows level off around 56 tonight under partly cloudy skies. Winds out of the east around 5 miles per hour. Highs level off around 78 tomorrow. Sunshine mixed with clouds at times. From the Weatherology Weather Center, I'm meteorologist Paul Frombly on 101.1 The River, Winona's greatest hits. Right now, it's 63 degrees.
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10: 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And if you missed us this morning, I think I'm giving Jesse severe anxiety attacks live on the air. Next weekend, we're already leaving for vacation. I think we've got basically, what, 6 things packed? 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
11: I really don't like that you brought this up. 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
10: We'll be back again tomorrow, kicking off with our latest daily double battle, thanks to All Glazed Up, where we're going to see if Jesse gets the clean sweep this week. 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
1: Lows level off around 56 tonight under partly cloudy skies. Winds out of the east around 5 miles per hour. Highs level off around 78 tomorrow. Sunshine mixed with clouds at times. From the Weatherology Weather Center, I'm meteorologist Paul Frombly on 101.1 The River, Winona's greatest hits. Right now, it's 61 degrees.
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2: 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And if you missed us this morning, I think I'm giving Jesse severe anxiety attacks live on the air. Next weekend, we're already leaving for vacation. I think we've got basically, what, 6 things packed? And not even packed, they're just sitting on the pool table.
3: I really don't like that you brought this up. 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
2: 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I went with ELO.
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7: weather. Lows around 56. Overnight, under partly cloudy skies, northeasterly winds around 5 miles per hour. Sunshine mixed with clouds at times. Friday, daytime highs approaching 77. From the Weatherology Weather Center, I'm meteorologist Paul Trombley. On 101.1 The River, Winona's Greatest Hits. 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
2: weather. Lows around 56. Overnight, under partly cloudy skies, northeasterly winds around 5 miles per hour. Sunshine mixed with clouds at times. Friday, daytime highs approaching 77. From the Weatherology Weather Center, I'm meteorologist Paul Trombley on 101.1 The River, Winona's greatest hits. Right now, 57.

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3: weather. Lows around 56, overnight, under partly cloudy skies, northeasterly winds, around 5 miles per hour. Sunshine mixed with clouds at times. Friday, daytime highs approaching 77. From the Weatherology Weather Center, I'm meteorologist Paul Trombley. On 101.1 The River, Winona's greatest hits. Currently, it's 55 degrees.

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16: Lows dip down to about 55 overnight under partly cloudy skies. Winds out of the east around 5 miles per hour. Sunshine mixed with clouds at times again. Friday, high temperatures reach up to 77. From the Weatherology Weather Center, I'm meteorologist Paul Frombly on 101.1 The River, Winona's greatest hits. 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

0: Hey, golfers, get a hole-in-one through September at any of the following golf courses and win. 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
15: Lows dip down to about 55 overnight under partly cloudy skies. Winds out of the east around 5 miles per hour. Sunshine mixed with clouds at times again. Friday, high temperatures reach up to 77. From the Weatherology Weather Center, I'm meteorologist Paul Frombly on 101.1 The River, Winona's greatest hits. 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
20: Sunshine mixed with clouds at times today, with daytime highs approaching 77. Winds out of the east, 5 to 10 miles per hour. Mainly clear skies. Tonight, lows dip down to about 57. From the Weatherology Weather Center, I'm meteorologist Paul Trombley on 101.1 The River, Winona's Greatest Hits. Right now, 55.

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3: 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The Earth says hello.
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4: An official holiday in Winona. Looking gorgeous today, 77 and partly cloudy, 57. It is a little gloomy right now. And tomorrow, still looking great. Sunshine, 81, 0% chance of rain. Craft Bev Tour Saturday is going to be stunning. Cannot wait.
5: I love it.
4: Hopefully you got your tickets. We have our last giveaways today. Hopefully you got signed up with Isaac Yonta yesterday at Hy-Vee. 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
5: Sorry, my eyes were wide. I got to remember that. Only you can see
4: only
5: me.
4: Only I can see you, my dear. Only I can see you. A lot of other things to get through today. We got a daily double, a morning mind bender, a trip to Poetry Corner. It's Free Beer Friday, and that is all coming up this morning on the river. Plus, great music is Lovable. Kicks things off with Loving Every Minute of It.

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6: It's time for the final Daily Double battle of the week. Thanks to All Glazed Up. And will Jesse get the clean sweep? Well, we're going to have to wait and find out.
1: I don't even know yet.
6: You haven't even looked at the votes.
1: I'm trying right now.
6: Okay. Well, I went with ELO. Who'd you pick as you're staring off into the distance?
1: Oh, I'm counting. Sorry. Oh. You too.
6: Okay. So a band from Dublin. We got an Irish band taking on a British band, although I think there's some American artists in ELO as well. But that's beside the point. Doesn't matter. What does matter is who you want to vote for and who's going to get that double shot at 623. ELO, you too. Give us a call. 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
10: 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So it'll go up 4 degrees from 11 a.m. to 7 p.m.?

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7: Cloudy throughout the day today with a high of 77, and tonight going to be partly cloudy and clearing, dropping down to 57. Tomorrow, mostly sunny and 81. What a perfect day for the Winona Craft Bev Tour. Could see a scattered thunderstorm overnight Saturday night, dropping down to 63. Scattered thunderstorms likely early in the day on Sunday, otherwise overcast and a high of 86. And oof, Monday, partly cloudy and a high of 95.
8: Monday. Oh, my.
7: Yeah. Inside and air conditioning, please.
8: Okay. We need to pack.
7: Yes. That sounds good to me. In the air conditioning. 57 right now and cloudy as we jump back into the music and take a trip to Thunder Island. Jay Ferguson is on the river.

So I still have not looked at the votes. I have no idea what's going on. Will Jesse take a clean sweep today? I don't know. I don't know if I like that face. Or, well, I mean, I love that face. But that evil grin that you're giving me, that's what I'm a little nervous about.

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11: Wrapping up another daily double battle. Thanks to All Glazed Up. We had ELO taking on U2 and a clean sweep on the line. Did you pull it off, honey? I've been trying to ignore the votes. I was looking away. I didn't want to know.
12: No, I didn't.
11: Ooh, ELO took one?
12: Yes.
11: I took one this week?
12: You did.
11: Hey! Every dog has its day, doesn't it?
12: Yep.
11: ELO takes it today. We kick off with Hold On Tight on the river.

0: ELO taking today's daily double battle. 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
1: You did not.
0: I was sweating a little bit, though, earlier this morning because I didn't know how this was going to go. Showdown, ELO's victory lap on the river.

0: Victory Lap, 101.1 The River. It's the Wake Up Winona Morning Show with Jesse and Paul. It's 6:33, looking at a high today of 77. Mostly cloudy throughout the day today. It's 60 right now and definitely looking cloudy. We'll get a better look at the weather right after a quick news and sports update brought to you by Merchants Bank. Over to you, Jason.
1: Good morning, Paul. Checking news headlines. A man is dead after a plane crash at Winona Airport Thursday night. According to the Winona Fire Department Facebook page, the plane crashed around 8 p.m. Life-saving measures were attempted on the pilot of the aircraft, but he ultimately died at the scene. The incident is under investigation by the FAA and NTSB. According to media reports, the 74-year-old pilot was flying an ultralight plane. Authorities did not report any other injuries. KWNO News.
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0: We are looking at a high today of 77 and mostly cloudy. Partly cloudy overnight tonight and clearing and dropping to 57. Tomorrow mostly clear with sunshine and a high of 81. Great day for that Winona Craft Bev Tour. We'll see you at the levee. Increasing clouds and some thunderstorms possible overnight Saturday night, dropping to 63. Scattered thunderstorms likely and overcast on Sunday with a high of 86. And then definitely cranking up the heat come Monday. Partly cloudy and a high of 95.
3: Well, I think this week is just the end.
0: Of the nice stuff?
3: Yep.
0: Probably. Already getting into the dog days of summer. Seems a little early for that, but apparently the weather's telling us differently.
3: Yep.
0: You too, getting the consolation spot in today's daily double battle. Hold me, thrill me, kiss me, kill me. Is on the river.
3: Wow.

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0: So you and I talk about this a lot, about how I'm not a big fan of Florida, and it has nothing to do with the Florida man. It has to do with the fact that it's humid down there and sticky, and I'd rather go to the West Coast because it's a dry heat, if you will. Well, I've got proof now, because I found a list that listed the 10 stickiest and sweatiest cities in the United States. And 7 out of 10 were in Florida.
1: I was going to say, all of them were in Florida?
0: 7 out of 10. Yes, the only cities that made the list that weren't in Florida was Houston, Honolulu, and New Orleans. But the rest were in Florida. So, sticky and gross. I stand by what I said.
1: Is sticky?
0: I don't think, well, I mean, when we were in Hawaii, it was perfect, but I don't know.

0: The Doors on 101.1 The River. It's time for our latest blind top five. I've got a top five list to give to Jesse in the incorrect order. And without knowing what comes next, she has to try and get them in the correct order. And it's a personal one for me. Because I picked my personal top five Nickelodeon shows.
1: Your personal? What made you do this?
0: Well, I found the top five Nickelodeon shows, and I didn't even know what three out of the five of them were. So,
1: do you remember what they were?
0: Avatar was on there. SpongeBob was number one, but then Avatar was on there, and then there was a couple of other ones I off the top of my head I don't remember, but I was like, I've never even heard of that.
1: Okay,
0: so I thought that was strange. But so you got to go a little farther back though, remember, because it was back when I was watching. Although I'll give you one small hint, there is one on here that I watched more as an adult, but that's all I'm gonna say.
1: Okay,
0: are you ready?
1: Sure.
0: Invader Zim.
1: You know what? I don't think I've actually seen a full episode of that.
0: Hilarious. So funny.
1: Let's do four.
0: Okay. Ren and Stimpy.
1: Okay. Nickelodeon. How about... Oh, man. Three?
0: Okay. Rugrats.
1: Really?
0: Yeah, I loved Rugrats. Loved Rugrats.
1: I did too. Two.
0: Okay. Doug.
1: I feel like you always talked about Doug. So one.
0: Okay. Are You Afraid of the Dark?
1: Oh, yeah. I really liked that too. Those like short story.
0: The scary. Although there were some that when I'm looking back on it as a kid watching those, it's like that should not have been a kid's show. There were certain episodes where that was terrifying.
1: Yeah, actually.
0: All right. Well, let's see how you did. Number five.
1: Are You Afraid of the Dark?
0: Invader Zim.
1: Oh, okay.
0: Since that was my college. I watched that in college.
1: Okay.
0: But anyway, number four.
1: Invader Zim.
0: Are You Afraid of the Dark?
1: Okay.
0: Number three.
1: Ren and Stimpy.
0: Rugrats.
1: Dang it.
0: Number two.
1: Rugrats.
0: Doug.
1: What?
0: Yep. Ren and Stimpy was my favorite. And here's why. It was because it was that show that my parents didn't want me to watch. So I did it like when they weren't around. So I was like, I felt like sneaky and it felt cool to watch it. Oh, I loved that
1: show. I'm telling on you.
0: Uh-oh. Yeah. Yeah. Don't let them know. I might be grounded.

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1: 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It's the Wake Up Winona Morning Show with Jesse and Paul. It is 7:02 and we're looking at a high today of 77 and mostly cloudy. We'll get a better look at that weather right after a quick news and sports update, which is brought to you by the Wamedy Country Bar. Over to you, Jason.
2: Good morning, Paul. Checking news headlines. The U.S. Senate has approved a war powers resolution calling for an end to American military action against Iran, matching a measure previously passed by the House. The resolution cleared the Senate Tuesday on a 50-48 vote. Minnesota Senator Tina Smith supported the measure, saying the conflict is dangerous, unpopular, and should require congressional authorization. While both chambers of Congress have now formally pushed back on the military action, the resolution is non-binding and does not require President Trump to change course. Supporters say the vote sends a strong bipartisan message about concerns over the handling of the conflict. KWNO News.
3: The Winona Chiefs head to Stuartville to take on the Sharks tonight, first pitch at 7:45. They will then head to Austin on Sunday afternoon to take on the Blue Jays.

0: sweating just thinking about it.
1: Yeah.
0: And then it looks like mid 90s all week next week. It probably means it's going to be humid, too, which is...
1: So that means we're staying inside and packing.
0: Sounds perfect.
1: Yeah.
0: Well, we're probably going to be smoking. Boston kicks things off for the 7 o'clock hour on the river.

0: Justin be smoking on 101.1 The River as we are literally about, well, not quite 24 hours away, but we're almost 24 hours away from the Winona Craft Bev Tour. I'm getting pretty excited. I mean, it's our biggest event of the year.
1: Yeah.
0: Yep, we'll be down at Levee Park tomorrow. I'll be down there early setting up. I mean, we got booths that are going to be set up for all our

0: stations as well. So there'll be the River booth, the KG95.3 booth, the Fan booth, and each of those are going to have a game in it, a prize to be won. A $200 certificate to Morgan's Jewelers is going to be up for grabs at the KG booth. We're going to have some concert tickets to give away at the River booth and some Twins tickets to give away at the Fan Winona booth. So make sure you get those tickets. I've got my last couple pairs of VIP tickets to give away. Here, why don't you draw the last... I'm fanning them out as best as I can.
1: Okay. I got this one, which is Laura.
0: Ooh, Laura.
1: And David?
0: David. All right. So David and Laura, if you were at Hy-Vee yesterday, congrats. You just won our final two pairs of VIP tickets that we'll be giving away. We'll reach out to you via telephone, probably shoot you a text to let you know that you won tickets to the Winona Craft Bev Tour. Congratulations. You can still pick up those VIP tickets at the customer service counter at Hy-Vee. However, I know that they will pull those probably mid-afternoon, and then you're going to have to pay full sticker price tomorrow at the door of the Winona Craft Bev Tour. But we'll see you at the levee, thanks to Canisa Law Firm, tomorrow.
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7: 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What's going on, Jason?
8: Another great weekend, TJ, and I'm here talking with you, so everything must be good.
7: And what do you got going on for us?
8: TJ, we got a couple weeks. We got the 4th of July. You know, wonderful country. It's going to have a 250th birthday, so I think we are going to have a little fun with words and numbers, and we're going to have anything in the store that's red, white, or blue. Could be blue sapphire, could be a white diamond, could be a white cubic zirconia in sterling silver. Anything that's red, white, or blue, we're going to have 25% off celebrating that 250. So we're going to do that July 9th, 10th, and 11th. It's a Thursday, Friday, Saturday. Just something fun for us to do for the weekend. And again, kind of celebrate that big moment in our history here. So stop on down. If you got any questions, we're going to have it on our social media. We'll have plenty of things out there. We'll probably talk about it in the next coming week. So yeah, July 9th, 10th, and 11th, red, white, or blue, 25% off anything in the store that's red, white, or blue. Looking forward to it.
7: Awesome. Thanks, Jason.
8: TJ, we'll talk to you again next week. Everybody out there, have a great weekend.
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0: So have I ever in our relationship given off action movie star vibes to you?
1: No, sorry.
0: Dang it. Well, I guess they're holding auditions for the next James Bond. And I thought maybe, you know, I could stand a chance because they haven't talked about who are any front runners or anything. So I thought maybe Paul Daly would be on that short list.
1: Nope. I'm sorry.
0: You don't think so?
1: No.
0: Well, a man can dream.

0: Tiffany on 101.1 The River, and it's the Wake Up Winona Morning Show, and time for our latest Morning Mind Bender, thanks to Muddled Time, your ultimate lunch destination in downtown Winona. Today's Morning Mind Bender, almost a quarter of women say this is the most attractive feature on a man. Almost a quarter.
1: Eyes?
0: Good for you for going for that. But no, it's not. That's not it. Oh. It is not eyes.
1: I'm an eye person.
0: As you're fluttering your eyelashes
1: at me. I love color of eyes.
0: All right. Well, that's not it. But what do you think it is? 474-1011. Call or text in your best guesses to today's Morning Mind Bender. As we get back into the music with the Cars, You Might Think on the River.

0: The Cars on 101.1 The River, as we're in the midst of today's Morning Mindbender, brought to you by Muddled Time. And of course, we were talking about what it is the ladies like, or at least a quarter of them said, is the thing that is the most attractive feature on a man. And we actually have a special guest in the studio. If you remember the
1: oh, there you go.
0: There's another microphone.
2: Hey, I thought there was. I couldn't find it. I was like,
0: if you remember,
1: I put it all the way
2: Jesse
1: up.
2: Hit it.
1: I did.
0: 70s on Saturdays.
2: I remember
0: Brian.
2: That show.
0: Yeah. Brian in the studio with us.
2: He, what up, guys?
0: Shocked us. All of a sudden, I'm like, why is my phone ringing?
2: Yeah. And here's the good thing. If you hadn't answered it with me staring at you through the window, your butt would have been in
1: big trouble.
0: I was like, why? And I look over there.
2: Why is he calling?
0: Yeah. So just in time for
2: the
0: morning
2: mindbender. Well, you guys changed my code. It doesn't work anymore.
0: But just in time for the morning mindbender. So almost a quarter of women say this is the most attractive feature on a man. Jesse said eyes earlier.
2: Okay.
0: So, was not correct.
1: Alyssa, I think, has my favorite is a dog. Their dog.
0: That's fair.
1: I think that's my favorite answer so far.
0: I don't know. Christy said their derriere.
1: Oh, okay.
2: That's what you get when you go to Wisconsin. Derriere.
1: But dang, oh, there's your dad joke for the day.
2: You're welcome.
0: I didn't even need to do it.
2: That's fine. There
0: I didn't
2: you
0: even
2: go.
0: Need to do it.
2: Yeah, I would say hair, maybe.
0: Yeah, it was a well-groomed head of hair. That was okay. A great guess. Yeah, but still not it, though.
2: Trimmed fingernails.
0: That's a good guess, too.
1: Yeah, you gotta have those.
2: Yeah, you do.
0: Still not it either. We've got the body, the mind, teeth, sense of humor.
2: If it was mine, Jesse never would have picked you.
0: Man.
1: I missed him.
0: Not it. None of those are correct.
2: All right.
0: But we've got the answer coming up next on 101.1 The River.
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0: Well, it's time for the big reveal on the answer to today's morning mindbender. Thanks to Muddled Time, your ultimate lunch destination in downtown Winona. Once again, almost a quarter of women say this is the most attractive feature on a man. And once again, Brian is surprised us today. So we're just like, hey, we'll turn the mic on. Maybe that was a bad idea. Hey, but
2: well, it's two against one now. You realize that. So
0: yeah, well, that's accurate.
2: It is accurate. You know it.
0: Yeah, but what was you had a couple of really good answers that you were reading that came through the text line, Jesse. What came through? What was it? The wallet?
1: Yes, a couple of people said their wallet, which...
0: That's a great guess.
1: That's a pretty good
0: that
1: one.
0: That is a really good guess. So
1: I like the nose hair sprayed out like confetti.
2: Ew.
1: That was Mike.
0: Ew. Of course, Mike. Mike and his fun answers. Be a well-groomed head of hair. I think, Brian, you've always had that.
2: Eh.
0: I think so. Me, I always hide mine under a hat.
2: Where
0: so.
2: Were that?
0: But definitely the answer is something I definitely don't have. Them washboard abs.
2: I don't think I've ever had those.
0: No, I neither.
2: I don't ever.
0: I had a flat stomach at one point, but those days are gone.
2: I did too, but then at 3 months, I got switched over to real food, and that

0: Glenn Fry on 101.1 The River. It's the Wake Up with Anna Morning Show with Jesse and Paul. It is 7:33 and we're looking at a high today of 77, mostly cloudy. And we'll get a better look at the weather right after a quick news and sports update. Over to you, Jason.
1: Good morning, Paul. Checking news headlines. A man is dead after a plane crash at Winona Airport Thursday night. According to the Winona Fire Department Facebook page, the plane crashed around 8 p.m. Life-saving measures were attempted on the pilot of the aircraft, but he ultimately died at the scene. The incident is under investigation by the FAA and NTSB. According to media reports, the 74-year-old pilot was flying an ultralight plane. Authorities did not report any other injuries. KWNO News.
2: The Minnesota Lynx are heading to Dallas this weekend to take on the Wings on Sunday afternoon. Tip-off at 1 p.m. They will then have the week off before heading to New York next Friday night to take on the Liberty. Tip-off at 6:30. 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
0: Mostly cloudy today with a high of 77 and partly cloudy overnight tonight and clearing and dropping to 57. Mostly clear with sunshine on Saturday with a high of 81 and could see some scattered thunderstorms overnight Saturday night dropping to 63. Scattered thunderstorms on Sunday morning, otherwise overcast throughout the day with a high of 86. And Monday, going to be getting toasty. Partly cloudy and a high of 95.
2: Ooh. I agree.
0: Okay. We have an accord. Wonderful. Fleetwood Mac gets us back into the music with The Chain on 101.1 The River.

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0: Today we should have been prepared for, Jesse.
2: Okay.
0: It's Take Your Dog to Work Day.
3: Aw, you've been telling Josie.
1: You didn't bring Gimli?
3: No, he's been telling Josie that he would bring her, and he hasn't yet.
1: And Gimli hasn't been there lately?
3: No, he,
1: He's been banned?
3: Yeah.
0: He gets barky.
3: He gets scared barky. Like, he barks and backs away.
1: Weird. He scares himself.
0: Actually, you know who would be a great bring-a-dog-to-work dog is Lars.
3: Mm-hmm.
0: He'd probably just lay over there
1: and
0: in the
1: lay
0: corner.
1: Down and we'll find a place to lay down. You guys knock yourselves out.
3: Yeah.
0: We're going to get home, and I feel like he's going to know that it was Take Your Dog to Work Day, and he's just going to give us a look like, why have you betrayed me like this? And just make us feel bad all day. He's got that, like, make you feel bad side eye, like when we yell at him. He goes over and he's got a spot on the couch. He sits down and then he gives you this, like, sad side eye, like, why would you do that? I feel like that's the look he's going to be giving us when we walk in the door today. Like, today should have been my day.
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0: Some pretty big birthdays coming up this weekend. We've actually got our River birthday cake, which we kind of do that earlier in the week so you can see what celebrities, if you have a birthday in that week, that you might share it with. Chris Isaak actually celebrating his 70th birthday today, and I don't think that guy has aged a day since he turned 30. I saw a picture of him yesterday because someone was saying, oh, it's Chris Isaak's birthday tomorrow.
1: And he looks the same.
0: He looks exactly the same. Good for him. But here's the big one. Mel Brooks is turning 100 on Sunday.
1: Oh, really?
0: Yes, he is.
1: Wow.
0: One of the funniest men ever in existence. Happy birthday to both of them. Here's Chris Isaak now with Wicked Game on the River.

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1: Coffee kind of makes me nervous when I drink it.
0: On 101.1 The River. Okay, maybe just one cup.
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0: 101.1 The River. And holy cats, yesterday was intense at baseball practice. I'm out of shape. I can't keep up with all those kids. Oh my gosh.
1: I wish I went just to see that.
0: One of the coaches started like running along with them as they were running bases.
1: Oh, Adam?
0: No.
1: Kyle?
0: Kyle was, yes. And I was just like, yep, you can do that.
1: Yep, you go for it.
0: That is all you, my man. I even looked over at head coach Aiden and he was watching him run. He's just like,
1: nope.
0: Yep, he can handle that side of things. And he's the biggest dude on the coaching team or squad.
1: Tallest
0: too.
1: Dude.
0: Holy cow. He kept up with them. I don't know how he did it.
1: He's so tall. He's got the long legs.
0: That's got to be what it is.
1: Yep.

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1: 101.1 The River, the Wake Up Winona Morning Show with Jesse and Paul. It's 8:02, and we're looking at a high today of 77, and it's 60 right now. Now they're saying we actually could see a little bit of rain at some point today, so super duper.
2: You jinxed it.
1: Not tomorrow.
2: Oh, okay.
1: Not tomorrow.
2: Well, stop it.
1: Sounds good. We'll get a better look at that weather coming up after a quick news and sports update. Over to you, Jason.
3: Good morning, Paul. Checking news headlines. The U.S. Senate has approved a war powers resolution calling for an end to American military action against Iran, matching a measure previously passed by the House. The resolution cleared the Senate Tuesday on a 50-48 vote. Minnesota Senator Tina Smith supported the measure, saying the conflict is dangerous, unpopular, and should require congressional authorization. While both chambers of Congress have now formally pushed back on the military action, the resolution is non-binding and does not require President Trump to change course. Supporters say the vote sends a strong bipartisan message about concerns over the handling of the conflict. KWNO News.
2: After getting swept in three games by the Dodgers, the Minnesota Twins welcome the Rockies to Target Field for a three-game weekend series beginning tonight at 7:10. Game two is tomorrow at 6:10 and wrapping the series on Sunday at 1:10. Catch the Twins all season long on AM 1230 KWNO.
1: Partly cloudy throughout the day today and a slight chance of a scattered shower at some point today with a high of 77. Partly cloudy overnight tonight and clearing as we drop down to 57. Lots of sunshine for Saturday and a high of 81 and a slight chance of a scattered thunderstorm overnight Saturday night dropping down to 63.

0: INXS 101.1 The River, and it's time for our latest poetry corner reading thanks to Arcadia Chrysler Dodge Jeep and Ram. And today's poetry reading comes to us from 1978, was a top 10 hit for this group and their highest charting hit, as a matter of fact. And that's what you get today.
1: Thanks.
0: Sorry, usually I have like more hints, but that's what I got today. I'm feeling slightly underprepared, but here we go. Are you ready?
1: Yes.
0: I think this is a layup, though, okay?
1: Okay.
0: Here we go. Don't hang on. Nothing lasts forever but the earth and sky. It slips away, and all your money won't another minute buy.
1: I know this.
0: Yes,
1: this
0: you do.
1: This sounds so familiar.
0: And I know you know it, too. 474-1011. Call or text your best guess for today's poetry reading. Once again, from 1977, went to number 6 on the Billboard, and their highest charting hit for this group. The reading was, now don't hang on. Nothing lasts forever but the earth and sky. It slips away, and all your money won't another minute buy. We got the answer coming up on The River.
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0: Stevie Wonder and that pot time lover on 101.1 The River, in time for the big reveal on what today's Poetry Corner reading was, thanks to Arcadia Chrysler Dodge Jeep and Ram. Once again, came to us from 1977, went to number 6 on the Billboard Hot 100, becoming the highest charting hit for this group. And the reading was, "Don't hang on, nothing lasts forever but the earth and sky. It slips away, and all your money won't another minute buy." Did you figure it out? I know you were thinking really hard on this one.
1: I know it, but I can't. My hard part is putting it in back into the song.
0: It's okay. It's because we're all just dust in the wind.
1: You're my boy, Blue.
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1: Yes, Free Beer Friday.
0: Oh, it's exciting. 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Head on over to Toad's Cove. 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

0: Orbison, You Got It on 101.1 The River. It's the Wake Up Winona Morning Show with Jesse and Paul. It is 8:33 and we're looking at a high today of 77. Could see a scattered shower throughout the day today. Otherwise, partly cloudy. And could see some peaks of sunshine. 60 right now, and a better look at the weather going through the weekend after a quick news and sports update. Over to you, Jason.
1: Good morning, Paul. Checking news headlines. A man is dead after a plane crash at Winona Airport Thursday night. According to the Winona Fire Department Facebook page, the plane crashed around 8 p.m. Life-saving measures were attempted on the pilot of the aircraft, but he ultimately died at the scene. The incident is under investigation by the FAA and NTSB. According to media reports, the 74-year-old pilot was flying an ultralight plane. Authorities did not report any other injuries. KWNO News.
2: The Winona Chiefs head to Stuartville to take on the Sharks tonight, first pitch at 7:45. They will then head to Austin on Sunday afternoon to take on the Blue Jays, first pitch at 2. 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
0: 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We're looking at a high of 77 today with some scattered showers. Sorry, not storms, just showers possible later in the day. Partly cloudy tonight and clearing, dropping to 57. Lots of sunshine for Saturday and a high of 81. And a chance of a scattered thunderstorm overnight Saturday night, dropping to 63. Sunday, scattered thunderstorms and a high of 86. And Monday, going to be partly cloudy with a high of 95. That's me melting inside just thinking about it. Let's get spooky to kick it back into the music with Atlanta Rhythm Section on the River.

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7: Well laid plan, I guess. 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
17: Hey, Connor, have you ever tried the Reuben at the North End? 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
17: Mr. Loon says it sounds pretty good, too.
18: 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Thank you very much.
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1: What?
0: Yeah, that's what we're going to be talking about right after the Escape Club. But first, here's Foreigner. I've got you on the edge of your seat, don't I?
1: I'm confused.
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0: Escape Club and 101.1 The River. Yes, the shopping cart fiasco of 2026 happened to me yesterday. So something got put out on social media a couple of years back on what does it mean if you won't even just put your shopping cart away when, you know, it's out in the parking lot and you can just walk it to one of the cart corrals, right?
1: Yes.
0: Now, a lot of people don't, and it's always kind of been a weird little thing to me where I'm like, really? Like, just put the cart away, you know, so it doesn't hit someone else's car. No, this was even worse. So I was in Hy-Vee yesterday doing some shopping, and I'm walking out, and the guy in front of me stops right in front of the door, pulls his bags out of his cart, and then just walks around the cart and goes out the door, leaving the cart right in front of the exit.
1: And you can just push it to the side.
0: He could have literally just given it a shove and it would have gone over there.
1: Yeah.
0: And I stop and I look, and he even turns back, sees me standing there, giving him a look like, are you freaking kidding me right now? Shrugs at me and just continues on. Oh, I was like,
1: my intrusive thought would be like, take the cart and just run him over.
0: Well, here's the thing. I know what you look like, sir. I know what your car is, sir. Oh my gosh. I wanted to just be like, I'm going to put him on blast on the air, but I'm not going to do it because I'm a better person than that. Mm-hmm. But I know you, sir. I've seen you.
1: I will find you.
0: And I hope you stub your pinky toe on a coffee table this weekend, sir.

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1: 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And stuff is going to be getting added all the time. I'm actually chatting with the Minnesota State Fair. They said, we'd love to work with you on this project. Haven't told me any specifics yet, but it's going to happen.
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0: So I saw an interesting headline that I thought you would get a kick out of. It said, Taylor Swift expected to have multiple outfit changes for her wedding.
1: Okay.
0: Does she think this is a concert? Like,
1: well, actually, yeah, she's they're probably,
0: having,
1: yeah.
0: And they're having it at Madison Square Garden.
1: Okay. But
0: I just can't imagine.
1: I mean, you know, nowadays, the brides normally change into a different dress for, like, the reception. I mean, I shouldn't say normally, but it's getting popular.
0: I just don't understand it anymore.

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0: Partly cloudy and a chance of some scattered showers today with a high of 77. Partly cloudy tonight, dropping to 57. Clearing and making way for sunshine on Saturday with a high of 81. Perfect for the Winona Craft Bev Tour. Scattered thunderstorms likely overnight Saturday night, dropping to 63. More scattered thunderstorms on Sunday with a high of 86. And then someone decided to turn up the heat. Because partly cloudy on Monday and a high of 95.
1: So someone's messing with the thermostat?
0: Stop touching the thermostat. Oh, especially Mother Nature. Leave it alone. We were fine with the 70s and low 80s. I was fine with that. 61 right now as we jump back into the music with the Rolling Stones. Miss You is on the river.

0: Whip It, Devo on 101.1 The River, who was not on my top 20 songs that start with a W this last Saturday.
1: Why not?
0: It's a good song. They were in the 50 that I had to narrow down to 20. That almost gave me a brain aneurysm, but, you know.
1: Okay.
0: But no, they didn't make the cut, unfortunately. However, the top 20 countdown for tomorrow is all set, ready to go. My top 20 songs that start with a Y. This is a lot easier. Although I've realized Y-O-U is the big one. I think.
1: I feel like that 18, makes sense.
0: 18 out of 20. 18 out of the 20, I think, start with the word you. So it's almost an all about you countdown. But there are a couple of other ones on there.
1: Okay.
0: So tune in 9 a.m. for our latest top 20 countdown. Thanks to Ultra Federal Credit Union, the top 20 songs that start with the letter Y. And then next week, going to be weird because I'm going to have Q, V, Z, and X.
1: All in the same one?
0: All in the same one. It's going to be fun.
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0: Prince, Let's Go Crazy on 101.1 The River. It's the Wake Up 101 Morning Show with Jesse and Paul. We kick off our show every morning with a daily double battle thanks to All Glazed Up. And Monday, we start clean. I almost got swept this week, but thank goodness for ELO.
1: You're lucky.
0: They saved me from that clean sweep. But I know Jesse's going to try again next week. So who are you picking to start the week?
1: You know what? I'm going to pick Rush.
0: Pink Floyd.
1: No. You knew.
0: I was
1: right
0: gonna,
1: away. I no was, matter what was, you were going to pick it.
0: Yeah, you could have said the Bee Gees or Cher, and I still would have picked. I just Pink Floyd was in my head, so.
1: Rude.
0: I know they're one of your favorites, and you get mad when I pick them. But you know what? You just picked my Rush, so
1: I should have picked them instead.
0: Rush or Pink Floyd? The choice is yours. 474-1011. Get your votes in by texting us at 474-1011 or comment on the Facebook post. We'll find out Monday morning who comes out on top. Styx, the Grand Illusion, is on the river.

0: REM telling me what to do. Stand on 101.1 The River. It's the Wake Up Winona Morning Show with Jesse and Paul, and that's going to wrap things up for us. We're dropping the headphones, going to make our way into the weekend and into Craft Bev Tour Weekend. I am so excited.
1: You're crazy.
0: You knew this.
1: That's true.
0: Many moons ago, but it's going to be so much fun. More than just beer now. Obviously, there's wineries are going to be there. Distilleries going to be there. Ciders, seltzers, NA options. Our friends from Proton Pours, Doug and Savannah, are going to be there. It's going to be a great time. Plus, the addition of live music this year with the Sugar Lads. I can't wait. And look at the weather. 81 and sunny.
1: I know.
0: All day. It's going to be a great day. If you don't have those tickets yet, once again, you can pick them up at that discounted rate for a little bit yet today at the Hy-Vee service counter. 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Otherwise, you're going to pay full price tomorrow morning at the gate. Save some money now.
1: Yep, might as well.
0: I mean, if you're buying two for you and a friend to go, you're going to save $20 right out of the... No, not out of the gate, because you can't save the money at the gate, but that... It's the saying, leave me alone.
1: Yeah.
0: Stick a fork in us. We are done. We'll see you tomorrow at the levee. But, yeah. Stay safe, healthy, happy, my friend. Miles Riker coming in next. I'm just so excited for the Craft Bev Tour. We got Hall & Oates on first.

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Chance for scattered rain showers today. Otherwise, sunshine mixed with clouds at times. High temperatures reach up to 77. Winds out of the southeast, 8 to 15 miles per hour. Lows dip down to about 57. Tonight, mainly clear skies. I'm meteorologist Paul Frobley on 101.1 The River, Winona's greatest hits. Right now, 68.

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101.1 The River, some sad news to report today. David Clayton Thomas, the lead vocalist for Three Dog Night, passed away last night at the age of 84. From 1971, here's Three Dog Night, Joy to the World. Yeah.

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0: 101.1 The River, new moon on Monday from Duran Duran, wrapping up a 101-minute river cruise. Minnesota Twins had yesterday off. Now they have a three-game home series against the Rockies, and the Rockies are not a very good team. In fact, they're one of the worst teams in Major League Baseball, so you got to expect the Minnesota Twins are going to have a three-game sweep of the Rockies, right? 7:10 tonight, 6:10 tomorrow, 1:10 on Sunday. The Cranberries coming up next, 101.1 The River.
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5: Chance for scattered rain showers today. Otherwise, sunshine mixed with clouds at times. High temperatures reach up to 77. Winds out of the southeast, 8 to 15 miles per hour. Lows dip down to about 57. Tonight, mainly clear skies. I'm meteorologist Paul Frobley on 101.1 The River, Winona's greatest hits. Right now, it's 70 degrees.
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6: With the Wake Up Winona Morning Show, which joins you every weekday morning on the river. And if you missed us this morning, don't even get me started about shopping carts. And the guy in front of me stops right in front of the door, pulls his bags out of his cart, and then just walks around the cart and goes out the door, leaving the cart right in front of the exit.
7: And you could just push it to the side.
6: 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And he even turns back, shrugs at me, and just continues on. Ooh. 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

0: 101.1 The River, Let It Whip from the Dazz Band. This is an incredible story. A North Dakota couple is traveling the country renewing their vows and chasing a Guinness World Record along the way. John and, I think I'm pronouncing this right, Kesha Lackaduck have already held ceremonies in Idaho, Arizona, Las Vegas, North Dakota, and Utah. Their Wisconsin stop took place atop a 60-foot water slide at Land of Natura Waters Park in Wisconsin Dells. After exchanging their vows, the pair rode the slide 6 times in 1 hour, attempting a record for the most water slide trips in a wedding dress. That's awesome stuff. John Parr coming up next, 101.1 The River.
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17: Chance for scattered rain showers this afternoon. Otherwise, sunshine mixed with clouds at times. Daytime highs approaching 77. Southeast winds 8 to 15 miles per hour. Mainly clear skies. Tonight, lows dip down to about 57. I'm meteorologist Paul Probley on 101.1 The River, Winona's greatest hits. Right now, it's 70 degrees.
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0: 101.1 The River, something to talk about from Bonnie Raitt. So, yeah, you heard me correctly. Mutant rats. Are you ready for this? Rutgers University researchers have discovered alarming genetic mutations in rodents across New York, New Jersey, Pennsylvania, and Washington, D.C. A study of nearly 300 house mice and brown rats found 5 out of 6 carried mutations in some weird gene, reducing the effectiveness of common exterminator poisons. Over 69% carried additional mutations, conferring full immunity to standard rodenticides. Yeah. You know what? The last thing we need is a bunch of 60-pound rats running around, all right? Maybe we start sending in the big cats, you know what I mean? Not the, you know, regular house cats, but big cats to take care of these rats. Journey coming up next, 101.1 The River.
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0: 101.1 The River, Let 'Em In from 1976, Paul McCartney and Wings. If you haven't heard yet, this is major news surrounding the Minnesota Timberwolves. The Timberwolves have acquired star point guard LaMelo Ball and guard Josh Green in a massive blockbuster trade with the Charlotte Hornets. You know who we gave up? This is the sad part. Naz Reid is no longer a Minnesota Timberwolf. That's the sad part. I am interested to see how the Timberwolves are going to look with LaMelo Ball, because this is going to be, wow, Anthony Edwards and LaMelo Ball, that is going to be interesting. Steve Winwood coming up next, 101.1 The River.
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12: weather. Cloudy this afternoon with a chance for scattered showers. High of 76, southeast winds 5 to 10 miles per hour. Partly cloudy skies with fog tonight. Lows dip down to about 57. From the Weatherology Weather Center, I'm meteorologist Paul Trombley on 101.1 The River, Winona's greatest hits. Right now, it's 72 degrees. 101.1 The
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13: With the Wake Up Winona Morning Show, which joins you every weekday morning on The River. And if you missed us this morning, don't even get me started about shopping carts. And the guy in front of me stops right in front of the door, pulls his bags out of his cart, and then just walks around the cart and goes out the door, leaving the cart right in front of the exit.
14: And you could just push it to the side.
13: He could have literally just given it a shove and it would have gone over there. And he even turns back, shrugs at me, and just continues on. Ooh. I was like,
14: my intrusive thought would be like, take the cart and just run them over.
13: We'll be back again on Monday, kicking off with our latest daily double battle, thanks to All Glazed Up, where I went with one of your favorites that you were a little upset about, Pink Floyd.
14: And I picked one of your favorites, Rush.
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When it comes to the end of the week, like today, do you put a special meal on the table? I'll give you some details on that after Wham. 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

0: 101.1 The River, Wake Me Up Before You Go-Go from Wham. It's Miles Riker. Hope your kickoff to the weekend is going good. So do you put a special meal on the table when it comes to a Friday or a Saturday? Or maybe it's a Sunday evening meal? Well, it turns out in a new survey of several thousand Americans, it finds seafood ranking among the most satisfying end-of-the-week meal. So if you didn't have any plans for this weekend for a special meal, maybe you want to have some seafood. Aerosmith coming up next. Enjoy your weekend. 101.1 The River.
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10: Good afternoon, happy Friday, and a salivating salutations to you on 101.1 The River. I'm Isaac Yonta, and this is the afternoon show brought to you by La Crosse Fireplace. We are rocking into Friday afternoon and into the weekend. I am so excited for this weekend. The Winona Craft Bev Tour happening tomorrow. It's going to be such a good time. Let's rock that way with twofers at two. Here's two in a row from Christopher Cross, as requested yesterday by Brenda. It's Sailing on the River.

Ride Like the Wind, our second of two in a row from Christopher Cross on 101.1 The River. Because it's twofers at two, I get to start my show every afternoon at 2 o'clock with an hour of twofers. That's two in a row from all of your favorites throughout the 2 o'clock hour. Thanks to the Wamondi Country Bar, here's two in a row from Jackson Brown, Doctor My Eyes.

Running on empty, that's Jackson Brown on 101.1 The River, and this is 2 for Zat 2. I'm playing 2 in a row from all of your favorites throughout the 2 o'clock hour, and I'm going to play 2 from Blues Traveler now. This first of 2, Hook, is a song about nothing. It's a song where he's singing to you that he can sing about nothing, and you'll still be into it, and into it I am. Here's Hook, it's Blues Traveler on The River.

Run Around, that's our second of two in a row from Blues Traveler on 101.1 The River, because it's two for Zat 2, brought to you by the Wamondi Country Bar. I am really looking forward to the Winona Craft Bev Tour happening tomorrow from 1 to 5 down at Levee Park. 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My band Sugar Lads is going to be playing music throughout the afternoon, and we're really excited to dance. Speaking of, here's two in a row from David Bowie. Let's dance.

0: Fame. That's our second of two from David Bowie on 101.1 The River. Taking a quick break, the twofers will continue with two in a row from the Black Crowes after this.
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23: Sunshine mixed with clouds at times this afternoon, with daytime highs approaching 76. Winds out of the southeast, 5 to 10 miles per hour. Partly cloudy skies with fog in spots tonight. Lows level off around 57. I'm meteorologist Paul Frobley on 101.1 The River, Winona's greatest hits. Right now, 75.

0: She talks to angels. That's our second of two from the Black Crows on 101.1 The River. I'm Isaac Yonta, and I've got to take a quick break. But thanks to the Wamandy Country Bar, I've got time for one more two for this afternoon. Two from Bad Company after this.
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Blaze of Glory, John Bon Jovi on 101.1 The River. I'm Isaac Yonta, really looking forward to the weekend. The Winona Craft Bev Tour is tomorrow, Saturday, June 27th. 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I am so excited. My band Sugar Lads is getting to play music throughout the event tomorrow. We're going to be playing from around 2 to 5, and we're so excited to dance with you and sample all of these delicious craft bevs. So I hope to see you there. 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Again, the Bev Tour, the Winona Craft Bev Tour, happening tomorrow. Speaking of Sugar Lads, my band, our saxophone player Emmett likes to warm up before every practice with this tune from Jerry Rafferty. It's Baker Street.

0: 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I'm Isaac Yonta, taking a real quick break. I've got NXS, Fleetwood Mac, and more coming at you right after this.
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4: Winona weather. Sunshine mixed with clouds at times this afternoon, with daytime highs approaching 76. Winds out of the southeast, 5 to 10 miles per hour. Partly cloudy skies with fog in spots tonight, lows level off around 57. I'm meteorologist Paul Frobley on 101.1 The River, Winona's greatest hits. Currently, it's 73 degrees.

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1: 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That's In Excess on 101.1 The River. I'm Isaac Yonta, and this is the afternoon show. I get to hang out with you Monday through Friday from 2 until 6, thanks to our friends over at La Crosse Fireplace. Speaking of Friday, happy Friday. Let's keep rocking into the weekend with Fleetwood Mac. 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

0: 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We've got to take a quick break. 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

Beat It. That's Michael Jackson on 101.1 The River. I'm Isaac Yonta. 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And you can head on over to our official ticket outlet, that's Hy-Vee, to get some tickets to the Bev Tour. Again, tomorrow at Levy Park. I'm so excited. This event is so much fun. We get to sample all sorts of incredible craft beverages, unlimited sampling throughout the event from 1 to 5, and my band Sugar Lads is going to be playing some music throughout the event. Here's Gary Wright, Love is Alive on the River.

So Alive, Love and Rockets on 101.1 The River. We are rocking our way to the weekend with the afternoon show. Here's the Eagles, Already Gone on The River.

0: Alone. That is Heart on 101.1 The River. I've got to take a quick break, but on a beautiful Friday like today, I need some Jimmy Buffett in my life. That's coming up. We're going to Margaritaville right after this.
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18: weather. Lows dip down to about 57 and foggy tonight under partly cloudy skies. Winds out of the east around 5 miles per hour. Highs level off around 80 tomorrow. Mainly sunny skies develop with fog in spots early. From the Weatherology Weather Center, I'm meteorologist Paul Frombly on 101.1 The River, Winona's greatest hits. Right now, 75.

Away with Jimmy Buffett on 101.1 The River. I'm Isaac Yonta, and this is The Afternoon Show. Monday through Friday from 2 to 6, The Afternoon Show is brought to you by La Crosse Fireplace, and it continues now with Eric Clapton. I've got a rock and roll heart.

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she really going out with him? Joe Jackson on 101.1 The River. And so begins the 5 o'clock free ride brought to you by Discount Liquor of Winona. 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

Venus, Bananarama on 101.1 The River, and the 5 o'clock free ride continues now with London Beat. I've been thinking about you.

Jet. Paul McCartney and the Wings on 101.1 The River. 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We keep things upbeat to help you get out of the workday. Kickstart quitting time, and on a beautiful Friday, we're rocking into the weekend. The free ride continues now. Speaking of the weekend with the Grateful Dead, one more Saturday night.

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0: Urgent. That's Foreigner on 101.1 The River. I'm Isaac Yonta, and this is the 5 o'clock free ride. I've got to take a quick break. Don't worry. The free ride will continue in a moment. Olivia Newton-John after this.
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22: Lows dip down to about 57 and foggy tonight under partly cloudy skies. Winds out of the east around 5 miles per hour. Highs level off around 80 tomorrow. Mainly sunny skies develop with fog in spots early. From the Weatherology Weather Center, I'm meteorologist Paul Trombley on 101.1 The River, Winona's greatest hits. Currently 75.

by Yellow Brick Road. That's Elton John on 101.1 The River, and we're kickstarting quitting time. 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

0: On our own, that's Bobby Brown on 101.1 The River, and I'm Isaac Yonta, the Spaghetti Cowboy. I'm a hitting.
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0: For the afternoon. Thank you so much for spending your Friday afternoon with me here on The River. The afternoon show, Monday through Friday from 2 to 6, is brought to you by La Crosse Fireplace. And I can't wait to talk to you again on Monday, but let's not get ahead of ourselves. We've got the Winona Craft Bev Tour happening tomorrow afternoon. That's Saturday, June 27th. From 1 to 5 down at Levee Park, we are going to be sampling unlimited samples from all sorts of amazing breweries, vendors from all around Minnesota and beyond. That is, again, from 1 to 5 tomorrow, the Winona Craft Bev Tour. Get your tickets now. My band Sugar Lads is going to be playing music, and we are so excited. So I hope to see you there. If not, I'll talk to you on Monday. But for now, enjoy the rest of your Friday evening. Have a great night. Sleep tight. And I bid you adieu.
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3: 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And if you missed us this morning, don't even get me started about shopping carts. And the guy in front of me stops right in front of the door, pulls his bags out of his cart, and then just walks around the cart and goes out the door, leaving the cart right in front of the exit.
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3: 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And he even turns back, shrugs at me, and just continues on.
5: Ooh. 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
11: Okay, this is the one. 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
12: Wow, you almost hit it that time.
11: It's that bird. He's in my head. Okay, now stay focused.
12: You know what never misses? The North End Puppy Grill in Cochrane.
11: Oh, yeah?
12: Big juicy cheeseburgers and those hand-cut, hand-dipped cheese spreads right down the middle all day. See? Just like Mr. Loon's drive.
11: Oofta, this golf stuff is for the birds. Let's finish this up and head on over to the North End before I hit one of those birdies.
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1: Lows dip down to about 57 and foggy tonight under partly cloudy skies. Winds out of the east around 5 miles per hour. Highs level off around 80 tomorrow. Mainly sunny skies develop with fog in spots early. From the Weatherology Weather Center, I'm meteorologist Paul Trombley on 101.1 The River, Winona's greatest hits. Right now, it's 73 degrees.
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2: With the Wake Up Winona Morning Show, which joins you every weekday morning on the river. And if you missed us this morning, don't even get me started about shopping carts. And the guy in front of me stops right in front of the door, pulls his bags out of his cart, and then just walks around the cart and goes out the door, leaving the cart right in front of the exit.
3: And you can just push it to the side.
2: He could have literally just given it a shove and it would have gone over there. And he even turns back, shrugs at me, and just continues on. Ooh. I was like,
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